0: 40 with me, Ryan Seacrest. 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
1: 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Yeah, she's a trifling friend indeed. 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

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We listen back to the best of the Byron Cook Show. We dropped our own song on Instagram yesterday. And the response, well, there's certainly been a response. We won't say whether or not it's been positive or negative, but there's been plenty of comments to our posts. I put it on my own personal Instagram, Byron Cook on Instagram. It was our version of this popular 80s hit, We Are the World, which recently went viral because back in 1984, when Michael Jackson got into a studio with lots of other stars of the time, they kind of let the team down a bit. His voice was just a lot better than some of the other singers that were in the song. And there's a lot of footage flying around of Michael kind of looking at these other two singers as if, what are you doing? You've butchered the song completely. I was perfect. What's going on? Here is the part that we took on. We Are the World from 1984. This is from the original.

0: And then they hit a big harmony. And Cyndi Lauper's going, wah, wah, wah. Anyway, so there's been a lot of parody versions that have gone. Like there's hundreds and thousands of versions where everyone's having their own go. And kind of, the joke is kind of how bad can you sound? So we have put together our own version where producer Ais is Michael Jackson. I play the role of Huey Lewis. And intern Jury performs as Cyndi Lauper. Are we ready to premiere this huge moment for
1: Let's
0: the Byron Cook
1: it.
0: Show? Here
1: yes.
0: we go. Take it away, MJ.
2: When it's out and out, the scene's a whole

0: I'm not sure what to make of that. I apologise on behalf of the Byron Cook Show to anyone who may have flipped over to Panorama FM or another station there. We may have lost a few there, guys.
1: Wow.
0: Look, there were some pretty funny comments on the Instagram, I'll have to be honest with you. One of my favourites comes from Keller Prechtel, because the caption we used is, "We are the world, 98.82% accuracy." That was the caption we used. Her response to that, she's not so sure about those numbers. She's put 98.82% big red cross, 0.00%. Tick. I then responded, actually, I tried to get a little bit of support from her, and I've said, "Surely my Huey Lewis is 01.83%. And she said, "Okay," and you won't like this, Reyes. "Okay, you're right. You're about 60.38%. It was the MJ that set me off." You were meant to be the good singer.
2: I didn't know that. I thought everyone was meant to be the bad singer.
0: No, you were meant to actually be good. Can we just hear your bit one last time? We said to Reyes, sing well, because the joke is you're really good and we're really bad. And this is his idea of singing well.
3: When it's hard enough to see the whole battle.
0: What are you thinking, bro?
2: I can actually sing well.
0: Okay, well, next time, do that, please. It's

0: 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Time to celebrate your little wins on The Byron Cook Show. We do this on a Tuesday and we have a bit of fun with this. Now, feel free to join in. Sometimes this happens in a marriage. Sometimes a husband feels like they've had a little win when their wife gives them an acknowledgement for something. It could be something really small, whatever you want to share with us. 011-510-9555. Jury, why don't you start? You got a little win for us this morning?
1: So I was entering the DQ and going through the usual security checkpoint at the gate. Mm. So there were three lanes, and today I chose the lane where the cars were moving faster.
0: Oh, I love that. That's a very relatable one for those of us who work in the DQ or visit the DQ in Riyadh. You're right. And it's not just the DQ, in fairness, because they all do a tremendous job. There's just different variables. One car might have more people to talk to and all of that.
1: Exactly.
0: I find this with any line anywhere. Say it's an airport and you've got the choice of three at like some sort of baggage carousel. When you pick the one that's actually moving, that's a little win as well.
1: Yeah, that's why I let my husband Mansoor go to one line and I'll stand in the other. So who goes faster?
0: Oh, diversifying.
1: Yes.
0: Clever.
2: That's cheating.
0: Well, all's fair. All right, I love that little win. I pick the right line heading into the diplomatic quarter and it never happens. Good one. What have you got for us, producer Ais?
2: So yesterday I challenged myself to not spend any money. The only money I was going to spend was on my drive from work and home, everything else. And you know how hard that is in Riyadh.
0: Well, it's survival. Did you eat? Did you drink anything?
2: Yes. So I made my own food, brought my own food to work. And at the end of the day, I was like, oh, I really didn't spend anything.
0: You didn't spend any
2: which
0: money.
2: Which means I can live like this.
0: Do you grow vegetables in your backyard? I mean, how?
2: What do you mean? You have grocery in your home, don't you?
0: Right. So your
2: cupboard's empty.
0: You spent money in the past, but what you're saying is yesterday, May the 18th, no money left your account. Not one real.
2: Except for my Uber drive to work and home.
0: So well, you've got to get to work. Fair
2: I didn't
0: enough.
2: Spend at the cafeteria. I didn't buy like a random iced coffee. I didn't buy anything. So
1: yay.
0: Well done. Congratulations. Your next challenge is to try and hitchhike to work. And then you won't have to spend any money
2: I
0: at
2: will
0: all.
2: Never hitchhike.
0: Anyway, don't try that one at home. 011-510-9555. If you've got a little win you'd like to share with us, we'd love to hear from you on NBC Loud. It's The Byron Cook Show.

0: 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We listen back to the best of the Byron Cook Show. The little wins in life, we celebrate them. Every Tuesday morning, these aren't the big moments. These are the smaller things that deserve to be celebrated, but so often are overlooked. Who is on the line, Producer Reese?
1: Good morning, Shiraz.
0: Shiraz, have you got a little win to share with us this morning?
2: Yeah, mine is I'm a mother in my 50s, and my deadlift in the gym just went up to 70 kgs.
1: Yay. 70 kgs.
0: Boom! That is a deadlift. Mama has some muscles. Whoa.
2: Exactly. I'm a mama, so I am so proud of that.
0: Oh, you know, so I tell good. You what, that's great. Your commitment to fitness and finding a new PB in the gym, it's almost better than a little win, isn't it? We'll take it as a little win, but that's quite a large
1: that's
0: win.
1: That's an achievement.
0: Well
1: yeah.
0: done. Hey, Shiraz, thank you for sharing that.
2: Yeah, thank you.
0: You should be very proud of yourself. Keep them coming through. You can flex. Like little wins, you can actually do that. Because where else can you show off? Like call us and let everyone know. 011-510-9555. What do you deadlift, Reese?
1: I honestly don't know.
0: You don't even. I don't think you even deadlift. Full stop.
1: I do deadlift.
0: Do you?
1: I mean, of course.
0: Do you skip leg day?
1: I mean, look at my body.
0: NBC Loud.

0: NBC Loud on Saturday mornings. We listen back to the best of the Byron Cook Show. Sometimes you need to give credit where credit is due. And I know on this show we have a bit of fun and we tease each other at times. In fact, maybe all the time. But I want to say something to Jury right now on the Byron Cook Show.
1: Okay.
0: I doubted you when you said that tuna was a breakfast food. I said, no, it's not. No one eats tuna in the morning.
1: Okay.
0: I went downstairs this morning.
1: Oh, my God. Don't tell me you got tuna.
0: It was unbelievable. Tuna sandwiches. Where have you been all of my life before midday?
1: I told you. It's very good for breakfast.
0: And look how smug she looks now. She loves to be right. Look at that face
1: right
0: now.
1: I am right.
0: What a shame radio isn't a visual medium. You've never seen anyone look happier with themselves in their lives. Rais, there's a freshness to it. There's a zest to it. And the crunch of the bread and the softness and the slight spice.
2: You should try the tuna pesto one.
0: Well, that's getting ridiculous now. That's clearly lunch.
2: What do you mean?
0: Pasta?
1: No, pesto. Pesto sauce. Did you hear
0: pesto? I thought you meant a pesto pasta.
2: No, tuna pesto sandwich.
0: Because we were about to have another argument. We went from being nice to each other because, okay, I think we can all agree, if you were talking about pasta, I think we can all agree you don't have pasta for breakfast. Am
1: okay.
0: I right?
2: Yes, obviously.
1: Well, when I'm really hungry, I eat pasta for breakfast. I don't consider it as breakfast.
0: Okay, thank you very much. For a minute there. No, okay, let's just go back to agreeing that tuna is, in fact, breakfast and you were just gonna pay me to say
1: I was right.
0: Can you not yell like that?

0: I was about to say it for you. Would you like to hear it from
1: Oh,
0: me, or are you
1: yeah.
0: happy to say it?
1: Can you say it, please?
0: This is going to hurt.
1: Please say it.
0: Jury, you were right.
1: Yes.
0: NBC Love.

0: 1440 with me, Ryan Seacrest. Join me as we count down the biggest hits in the USA.
1: This afternoon from 4.
0: NBC Loud. Right here on NBC Loud. I'm

0: NBC Loud on Saturday mornings. We listen back to the best of The Byron Cook Show. All I tried to do a few minutes ago was finally have a moment on The Byron Cook Show where everyone could just agree, where it could be peaceful, where we would all say, yes, we're all on the same page. Because we'd argued in the past about tuna not being a breakfast food. I said that Jury had lost her mind for eating tuna for breakfast until this morning when I tried a tuna sandwich at 5:45 a.m., and it was amazing.
1: Yeah.
0: And so finally I thought, well, we're all on the same page here. I apologise to Jury.
2: Apology accepted.
0: Thank you. Afwan. It was the peace pipe. It was a beautiful moment for the show. Then, of course, producer Ais over here brings up pesto.
1: Mm-hmm.
0: And it's all gone downhill from here. We were all in agreement, but you had to say the word pesto, didn't you?
3: Yeah, because they literally sell it downstairs.
0: Excuse me.
3: For breakfast.
0: When you said pesto, I thought you meant a pesto pasta.
3: Why would you think pasta if no one said pasta?
0: Pesto pasta is what I thought you said. And I said, well, no one has pasta for breakfast. And you said, but I didn't mean pasta. I meant pesto.
3: But I never said pasta.
0: But this is the thing. An Italian by the name of Corinne has sent us a WhatsApp, 011-510-9555. And now we're all fighting again, because here's what Corinne has to say. Tell Rais and Jury that pesto is only for pasta. Italians don't approve pesto in sandwiches. Never, ever.
3: No, that's not true.
2: It's always Italian.
0: Excuse me, Corinne is the Italian. She has every right to have an opinion on pesto and pasta. Who are you, some random South African?
3: No, but I do know that you do get chicken pesto bowls also.
0: Well, where do they serve those? Certainly not in Italy, not at Corinne's.
3: I mean, at all health stores.
0: Not at Corinne's house.
2: Yeah, well, not in Italy. Maybe Italy has some, like, with a pizza, some stuff, like, they really love to defend their food so much. But the thing is that it's everywhere. They sell it with chicken, with
3: you
2: tuna.
3: You get pesto for lots of different
2: anything.
3: Types of things.
0: Sorry, I thought for a minute we were going to have some peace and quiet. We're
2: arguing.
0: We're arguing again. It's NBC Loud.

0: It's a Saturday morning on NBC Loud. That means it's time for the best of the Byron Cook Show. 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May I say, Producer Reyes, you're an excellent liar.
1: I am. My stories are very compelling.
0: Even when they're not true, they sound true. We'll get to that very early on this hour. It's where I tell a story, Producer Reyes tells a story, but only one of them is true, and you have to try and guess. How did it go? You will find out. Was Reyes lying or telling the truth? We'll get to it. Yours involved a modelling contract from memory, didn't it? A high-profile contract.
1: No, so it was brand deals that I got via my TikTok.
0: Sorry, I'm already laughing because it's so not believable. Also coming up, speaking of social media, I have a hack. There's a special trick, and I do it all the time. And you might be inspired by something that I do. It makes you seem like you're in many, many more places than you actually are when it comes to your Instagram and your Snapchat. Stay tuned. You might learn something from me, and it could save you a lot of time. We'll get to it a bit later this hour on the best of the Byron Cook Show, NBC Loud.

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1: Who's telling the truth? 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
0: We play every Sunday and we need you to join in. Have a close listen to these two stories that you're about to hear on the Byron Cook Show and tell us, who's telling the truth? Only one of these stories is true, the other one isn't. 011 510 9555 is the number. I'm going to tell a story, but will it be a true story, after producer Raisa's lie?
2: Oh, wow.
0: Or indeed true story. What have you got?
2: So in the last 2 weeks, my TikTok profile, it just exploded. So I've got thousands and thousands and thousands of followers now.
0: Well, just quickly, just before you continue, Jury, this segment, it's just every Sunday him bragging about something.
3: Yeah,
0: that's what this
3: definitely.
0: Segment, that's what this segment has become. But continue, please.
2: Okay, I'll proceed. So
0: keep bragging, please. Keep flexing.
2: Yeah, so in the last few weeks, I got quite a few brand deals, right? Or requests.
0: Really?
2: I've denied all of them because they all were tiny. Now,
0: they're not enough money. Okay.
2: I just received a major brand deal.
0: Right.
2: And now this brand deal requires me to travel for 1 year because it's going, like, the campaign we're shooting is taking place in different countries.
0: A 1 year shoot?
2: Yes.
0: What, is it a feature film? If this is an ad, if you're going to lie...
2: It's a whole campaign.
0: If you're going to lie...
2: It's going to take me to different countries.
0: A year.
2: I'm not going to explain the campaign
0: to you. Oh, you're not. No, you're not, because there are holes in this story. This is riddled with holes.
2: But now I'm faced with whether I quit NBC Loud...
0: Or if
2: I do the major brand deal.
0: Well, firstly, okay, if this story is true, this would be a horrible way to announce your retirement from NBC Loud in this tacky segment. You should make a speech to the office or something.
2: What do you mean? I'm not leaving.
0: Oh, you haven't decided yet?
2: Of course not.
0: Okay. It could be a lot of money.
2: That's the thing. I'm torn.
0: Okay. So producer Reyes has been offered a sponsorship from a big brand. We won't mention the brand because that would be a conflict of interest. But it would involve you leaving NBC Loud to pursue, because you're a TikTok star in Africa.
2: I mean, I would love to take a 1 year break from NBC Loud, but I don't think I can do that.
0: Would you now?
2: And come back after 1 year.
0: I think Reyes has forgotten that thing in front of you there is a microphone and people can actually hear you. Wow. All right. Nice story. Here's mine. I am Instagram friends and on speaking terms quite regularly with popular Keeping Up with the Kardashians star, Brody Jenner.
4: Thank you.
3: Who's Brody?
0: Oh, it's meant to be an impressive story. You don't even know who Brody Jenner. You don't know who Brody Jenner is?
2: I was waiting for that.
0: Okay, Brody Jenner is an American TV personality. He's a DJ. He's an entrepreneur. He was part of a big MTV show called The Hills, but he was obviously on Keeping Up with the Kardashians for a long time. He's Caitlyn Jenner's son, so he is the half sibling to a whole bunch of Kardashians that you know. He has stepsisters Kim, Courtney, and Khloe, and he is a half brother of Kendall and Kylie Jenner.
3: Mm.
0: Oh, does that clear it up for you?
3: Mm, yeah.
0: Yeah, Brody Jenner. So anyway, I'll continue my impressive story. It's apparently not so impressive.
3: Okay.
0: I met Brody Jenner when he was out in Melbourne. He came out for the racing carnival. We enjoy our racing. It's very social. And he came out to DJ. And we got to know each other. And I worked with him and emceed things for him. And now we follow each other on Instagram. So I'm pretty much, guys, I don't like to brag, although Raisa does, I'm pretty much a Kardashian.
2: Oh, you're not.
0: Now, one of these stories...
2: A Jenner is not a Kardashian.
0: Well, okay, I'm pretty much a Jenner. One of these stories is true. Who is telling the truth? Producer Raisa and his deal that could see him leave NBC Loud because it's just so much money, or am I basically a Jenner? 011 510 9555. Who's telling the truth? It's the Byron Cook Show.

0: anthems never sounded better.
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2: Who's telling the truth?
1: Every Sunday on NBC Loud's Byron Cook Show, it's a fun game that we play here with our team members. Who's telling the truth? I tell a story. In this case, producer Ais tells a story. Only one of them is true. We shared our stories about 10 minutes ago on the show. Muhammad has given us a call. Good morning, Mo.
3: Hey.
1: He's already laughing because he can't believe... I can tell by that hi. I don't think Muhammad thinks either story is true. He thinks they both sound like they might be a lie. All right, for those who just tuned in, producer Ais's story was effectively, now that he's become TikTok famous in Africa and his profile has exploded, which I know that part is true, in fairness, because I've seen that factually, you are getting a lot of TikTok followers in Africa. The bit I'm concerned about is he's claimed he's been offered a huge brand deal, which involves him being away for a year. I don't know what you think you're shooting that takes a year to film.
4: I can't tell you.
1: Oh! Anyway, and that he's considering leaving NBC Loud because it's such a good offer. So that was your story. Mine is that I'm good friends and Instagram friends with Brody Jenner. I mean, feel free to look it up. That'd be the easiest way, guys. Verify it. Go to my Instagram and see if Brody Jenner follows me and I follow Brody Jenner. Simple. Who do you believe, Muhammad? Who's telling the truth?
3: I feel like you're telling the truth.
1: You do. And it must be said, Muhammad, can you just give a reason why you think I'm telling the truth?
3: Because your one feels more believable than right.
1: Yeah, mine is far more believable.
4: That's true. I mean, it's very believable to be friends with like a D-list celebrity.
1: Oh, wow. Sorry about him, Muhammad. You're out of control today. You were trolling.
5: What's wrong with you today?
1: Yeah, what's wrong? You were trolling John Travolta. You won't eat Jury's sandwich. You're in a bad mood, aren't you?
4: That's so funny coming from her. She didn't know who he was.
1: Anyway, I am telling the truth. Brody Jenner and I do follow each other on Instagram. I did get to know Brody. Not that Jury knows who Brody Jenner is. You've worked out who it is now.
5: Of course,
1: very famous father and

0: So there you go. All right, Mohammed, thank you for the call, my friend.
1: Hey.
0: Good stuff. There he goes. Seriously, man, a year? That's where you lost everyone. You're not a very good liar, are you? It's NBC.
2: You wouldn't even think about it.

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1: You will recall last Thursday, producer Rais, I was still recovering from an exciting night at the launch of a Lebanese restaurant. How good is Lebanese food? I really enjoyed the evening. It was really quite something. Some great Lebanese entertainment.
2: Oh, they have the best music also.
1: There was so much to experience that I forgot, and there was a sort of a promotional element to this. We were guests.
2: You were invited.
1: We were media guests. Mm. Come and help us celebrate. In other words, promote our restaurant. Well, I had so much fun, I forgot to take any photos or videos of any of the actual food.
2: Yeah, well, this is not the first time this has happened.
1: Well, okay, let's not highlight my mistakes on radio. We would never do that on this show.
2: We will always do that on this show.
1: So here's the thing. Someone helped me out. Her name is Afra, and she's on the line right now. Afra, good morning.
3: Hi, good morning.
1: Afra, you're one of my nicest friends, and you have assisted me. In what way? Because you'll remember last Thursday, I had some very nice photos and videos of delicious food somehow on my Instagram feed, even though I didn't take any. What did you do for me?
3: Well, you see, Byron has this pattern of never taking videos wherever he goes. And somehow we always end up at the same events.
1: Yes.
3: So I'm then tasked to send videos to him.
1: It's happened at several events now where I unfortunately had to get an early night and I missed Akon at the Live Golf. Afra was there representing her media outlet and I said, can you just get a video of Akon and then just send it to me and I'll pretend I was at Akon, which she actually did. Thank you, Afra.
3: I sent him like 15 videos, by the way. And the funny thing is, he didn't ask that nicely, by the way. He's pretending to be nice now. He's like, Afra, I'm going to leave. But you're going to be here. So can you send me videos?
2: Wow.
3: All right.
1: Yeah.
3: Well, okay, bud.
1: Yeah. And sorry about that. From memory, it rained quite heavily that night. So sorry you got wet.
2: I love that Afra used the word tasked with us because it's become a job for her.
1: Yeah. But what it looks like here, Afra, as I've shared this magnificent, I'm looking back at the Thursday post because you sent me, gee, you're good at photographing food. I mean, food photography is actually it's a profession, isn't it? And Afra should do it because she's that good at it. Look at that fish. I mean, funnily enough, I wasn't even at that table.
2: That looks appetizing.
1: What you're seeing on my Instagram feed, I wasn't even at that table. I didn't even have that fish. But according to my community, I really enjoyed that fish. Well, how was that fish, Afra? I didn't taste it.
3: And the fish was great, yeah. You should definitely order. It was the first time I had like full fish at a Lebanese restaurant, but it was really, really good.
1: Yeah.
3: But no, you should definitely go back and have it. And maybe this time you can get your own videos.
1: Yes. There we go. I have made it look like on the Instagram post that we were all at the same table.
2: That's so misleading.
1: So that is very misleading because I didn't even see Afra. I saw Afra for about 3 seconds. It was very busy.
3: I saw you outside the restaurant. It wasn't even inside the restaurant.
1: Anyway, Afra, I look forward to the next event where you will again be my personal photographer.
3: I think I'll have to cut you off at some point.

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1: Am I normal?
0: Well, it is the first day of Dhul Hijjah today. The crescent for the month of Dhul Hijjah was seen on Sunday in Saudi Arabia. Therefore, today, May 18, 2026, is the first day of Dhul Hijjah. Eid al-Adha falls on the 10th day of Dhul Hijjah, the final month of the Islamic lunar calendar. So Eid will be observed on Wednesday, May 27th. Our first holiday, Rais, will be Tuesday, May 26th, yes?
2: Yes.
0: There we go. So we're getting our heads around all of these Eid Adha dates. Which brings us to Am I Normal? What a beautiful and special time it is for family, for travelling, Eid. But I'm not sure that I'm normal because I'm staying at home.
2: To do what?
0: I'm going to work here.
2: You know, sorry.
0: Can you not just laugh with your brace face?
3: Do you love work that much?
0: I love working, but also the thing is, and I respect this, radio stations don't just work by themselves. You need people to operate them, right? And so I don't have family here in Riyadh, and Eid Adha is not as big of a deal for me as it might be for you, Jury. I mean, you're going to spend time with family, you're going to travel. In fact, can you tell us where you're traveling?
3: I will be tanning in Al Ghuna in front of the Red Sea.
0: Oh, that's beautiful. And I don't want to deprive you of that opportunity. So you're welcome. Afwan, I want you to go and do that. And I will hold the fort here. Where are you going, Rais, if you may say? I don't want you to be mobbed by fans.
2: Yeah.
0: But where will you be?
2: No, so in the morning, I'll go to the mosque. And then in the afternoon, I'll be on the beach in Bahrain.
0: So everyone has their plans, but this is where I need some support. Am I normal? I'm not travelling for Eid Adha. Is anyone else out there not travelling? Please call me and tell me I'm normal. I just feel like I'm going to be the only person who's at home.
2: There's still time to book a vacation.
0: No, the boss, I've got to work here. Someone has to do it. It's going to be me. Are there good staycation deals in Riyadh? Could I maybe find a nice hotel or something? Like, would it be cheaper maybe?
2: That's not a bad idea.
0: I think about that.
2: Yeah.
0: Okay. Anyway, give us a call if you plan on being at home. And if you live in Riyadh, do you want to hang out? Because no one's going to be here.
3: That's really pathetic, by
0: 011-510-9555. Am I normal? I'm not travelling for Eid Adha. Give us a call.

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2: Am I normal?
1: Well, this week it's our special Eid Adha edition of Am I Normal? Here's the link. I'm not travelling anywhere for Eid Adha. We're 6 days away from the first public holiday, Tuesday, May 26th. Everyone else around here is going somewhere else. Now, if you live in Riyadh, you're getting out of Riyadh. Seemingly, if you live in Jeddah, you're getting out of Jeddah. Why would you want to

0: It's going to be very lonely, and I'd love to hang out with someone. Do you want to go to dinner?
1: So, why not? I would love that, Byron.
0: That'd be great.
1: I love...
0: Oh, no, he's hung up. My only friend.
2: Oh, no!
0: Muhammad! Muhammad! Come back!
2: He's still here.
0: We've lost him.
2: Calm down.
0: Okay, hang on. Are you back, Muhammad?
1: Yeah, I'm here.
0: Oh, we panicked. Because you're my only friend in Riyadh, and we thought we'd lost you. Where should we go for dinner? There's a nice little place called Najd Village, just by the Panorama Mall. I like that place. Do you want to go there?
1: I would love to tag along, Byron. This is my third time speaking to you. It would be finally if I get to meet you. That would be great.
0: This is great, Muhammad. Honestly, hold the line. Rais will get your details, and we will actually have a meal.
3: I was going to say... You guys should take a stroll along the beach, and then I realise there's no beach here.
0: Stop rubbing it in, Mr. Albie in Bahrain. It's NBC Loud.

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BBC Loud. We are Saudi's number one hit music station. I'm Harry. Happy Saturday afternoon. With One Republic on the way for you. With their loud hit, Need Your Love. You're going to hear it in the next 5 minutes. Pink Panther, Zara Larsson now with Stateside at NBC Loud. I'm

NBC Louder, we got that football feeling. The Benchwarmers for breakfast. Alex, JR, they are back tomorrow morning from 7 as we are getting to the exciting time in the tournament as well. They're going to be unpacking everything for you tomorrow morning from 7 here at NBC Loud with the FIFA World Cup anthem. 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
2: NBC Loud, Saudi's number one hit music station. On the way for you from 1 p.m. Saudi. Yeah, Bruno Mars. I don't know. It's just like good vibes music for a Saturday afternoon with this guy. I'll get it on for you in the next few minutes here at NBC Loud. Sabrina Carpenter now.

NBC Loud with that football feeling. Don't forget the bench warmers for breakfast. Alex and JR, they are back tomorrow morning from 7, especially as we're getting to the exciting time of the tournament as well. They'll get you all across it tomorrow morning from 7 here.

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1: NBC Loud, Saudi's number one hit music station. And it's summer. It's Saturday afternoon. We've got to get this song.
2: Just the way you are.
1: It's just feel good, right? David Guetta with a remix of a summer classic on the way for you in the next few minutes.

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1: NBC Loud, we are Saudi's number one hit music station. And have you heard this song yet? This mysterious artist from Zambia called The Second Voice. This is the new summer anthem for sure. It's going to stick around for a little while, I think. NBC Loud, you're going to hear this in

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On 011-510-9555. Really feel like

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1: NBC Loud, Saudi's number one hit music station. So you remember Gracie Abrams just burst onto the scene with this? This was like a year ago. Now she's back with another Loud hit.
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1: It's called Hit the Wall. I'm going to get this on for you in, let's say, 6 minutes here at NBC Loud. Dave, Thames, Rain Dance.
3: Let's get the party started. See you at the bar, you was hardly talking. That's when I knew that your heart was scarring. Friends to lovers need a part to star in. Like, wait, babe, let me ask.

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0: And a viral video to go along with it. Temper City. It's called Self-Aware. It's a new loud hit. I think you're going to like it here at ABC Loud.

MBC Loud. My name is Harry. We are Saudi's number one hit music station. And coming up in the next few minutes from 3 p.m., the loud hit from Ray. Man, if you can, check this out live on YouTube. Incredible. On the way for you from 3 p.m. here at MBC Loud.

NBC Loud. We are Saudi's number one hit music station. Good afternoon. My name is Harry. Our number 011-510-9555. You can always join us here. Billie Eilish now with Bad Guy. It's NBC Loud.

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2: 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Turned up loud.

Loud. We are Saudi's number one hit music station, and I've been saying this for a while. Our favorite Loud artist, Somba, he is just releasing hit after hit after hit. This is the latest Loud hit from him. It's called My Body Isn't Ready. I don't know if we're ready for this track. It's going to take you on a journey, and man, these lyrics, it's heartbreaking. So I want you to stay with it. It gets better and better. Somba, the latest Loud hit. My Body Isn't Ready, MBC Loud.

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1: From tomorrow morning at 7 a.m., all the results for the weekend matches are in. 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
0: And he's Loud here, American Girls. By the way, he's been going viral lately for his stage antics, so to speak, if you want to call it that. Harry Styles. And his latest Loud hit to play for you after Old School Drake here at NBC Loud.
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NBC Lauder, we are Saudi's number one hit music station. So Ryan Seacrest on the way for you in the next few minutes. He's going to be counting down the 40 biggest songs in North America from 40 to 1, straight out of Hollywood. I wonder where Olivia Rodrigo is going to be with her latest loud hit. Will it be in the top 10? You'll have to listen and find out. Ryan Seacrest, American Top

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2: Here we go. The last countdown of June. Seacrest with you. And today on the show, we will hear from the Jonas Brothers about a new project they launched while on tour. Plus, new music from Taylor Swift lands on the chart in a big way. Now let's get it started. Number 40 on the countdown, Ordinary, Alex Warren. They say

0: That is number 40 on AT40. Hold for a second before we hit 39. Here's what it looked like last week at number 3, stateside.
1: I'm freezing outside. I feel my skin tight. My coat is inside. Oh, I look up at you.
0: Number 2, Olivia Dean.
2: I think it's so easy to fall.
0: And back at number 1. Bruno Mars for 6 non-consecutive weeks. Now, 39, Runway, Gaga, Doechii. This is American

0: Justin Bieber, 38 with Daisies on the countdown. Huntrick's on the way with one of four hits from movie soundtracks this week. Plus, Zara Larsson and Taylor Swift both have four hits apiece. That's 20% of the charts starting next.
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0: We're just a few hits into the countdown, so if you just got here, you didn't miss much. And we want to send a big congratulations to Taylor Swift, who is officially the youngest woman to be inducted into the Songwriter

Songwriters Hall of Fame. She shared some advice for young songwriters at the ceremony in New York City and urged people to prioritize what they love down to their core, because they'll need that to make music that connects with people. Here's one of the songs that helped earn her a spot in the Hall of Fame, The Fate of Ophelia. T-Swift, 37. It's

down 6 to 36 Lush Life. That is Zara Larsson. All right, let's get to Ray. Ray says her experience writing Where Is My Husband perfectly mirrors her career as an artist right now, and that means total freedom. She was able to write the exact song she wanted without any external people telling her it was too much or too long or too short, which she says is a blessing and a curse. But ultimately, she made her new album with no rules, which she sees as a very special thing that she didn't take for granted. And the process clearly worked because this one is a hit on the countdown. Where Is My Husband? 35.

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1: Coming up next,
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0: We're counting down the hottest songs in the USA. And next month, Tyla is set to release her second studio album titled A-Pop. But before that, she's made her movie debut as a voice in the new Toy Story movie. She's part of the cast of the African version of Toy Story 5, playing the role of Inflatable Flamingo.
1: Number 32.

polite Taylor Swift taking 32 on our countdown. A lot of people would agree that after Serena Carpenter released Espresso, everything changed in her career. But she says the shift actually came a bit later. According to her, what truly changed her life was her first arena tour for her album Short and Sweet, because it was the first time she got to hear what her music sounded like out loud in a big venue full of fans. And those nights reminded her that the people in the audience helped get her to that place, and she owes them everything. Here's the latest from Ms. Carpenter. When did you get hot? 31.

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1: Taylor Swift making a big move on the chart with Elizabeth Taylor coming up. And Madonna and Sabrina Carpenter rocket ahead 8. And tie for the fastest riser with this.
0: 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Number

to Friends. Somber, number 29 on AT40. All right, Malcolm Todd said that when he first started touring, he would try to write songs every night after he got off stage, but he changed his routine after watching documentaries about professional athletes. He noticed how the pros put 100% of their focus into everything they do, and they don't switch back and forth from different styles of training. So he decided that when he's on the road, he's only in live show mode, and then after the tour, he can give everything to writing and recording, and that's how he made this one, Earrings, an American Top 40 on the Verge track.

0: Taylor Swift, Elizabeth Taylor. 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
1: Coming up next,
0: Justin Bieber just ahead with one of his three hits on our countdown, and Gracie Abrams soars up 8. Hang tight.
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0: Up to 27 on AT40, and Bella Kay said the title of her breakout hit perfectly matched her feelings as she left the studio after recording it. She said that most of the time she wraps a session excited about the music she made, but with I Love It, I Love It, I Love It, it stood out above all the others because she didn't just connect to the lyrics. She felt proud of the track for reflecting her authentic self and truly, quote, loved it. Here it is, three times, I Love It, 27.

Gracie Abrams said the lead single from her next album came together after she was late to the studio. She said she's usually on time when it comes to recording sessions. And when she arrived, she said she felt a weight on her shoulders, like someone was holding her down. So she tried to ignore it. But as she started working on music, the melody felt similar to that dark cloud of energy. So she tried to channel it all into one song. And when it was done, she felt healed. This is the result. Hit the Wall of 8 to 25.

0: Dominic Fike, number 24. It is Baby Doll. Justin Bieber a spot closer to cracking the top 20. Plus, Teddy Swims holds his spot on the chart next.
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0: Just outside the top 20. People all over the world love dancing and singing along to hits by Post Malone, but a new project just released that helps a very special fan base with falling asleep. I'll explain after 23, Mr. Know-It-All. Here's Teddy Swims.

0: 23. Teddy Swims there. All right, back to Post Malone. Fans are still waiting for his next album, which could be more country-inspired music. But while we wait, a new remix project is out that features his biggest songs as lullabies. The album Lullaby Renditions of Post Malone includes 12 of his hits reimagined as baby-friendly tracks like Sunflower and Circles and I Had Some Help. You can hear a sample of that. We put it up at AmericanTop40.com.
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0: Ariana Grande's up a spot with a track from her next album. Plus, Sabrina Carpenter scores her 11th top 20 hit with this.
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Hate That I Made You Love Me, Ariana Grande, number 18. So the other day, Lil Uzi Vert was performing at a music festival, and they surprised everyone with an announcement that a new album is coming. Project will be Lil Uzi's fifth studio album, and we still don't know much about it yet, but fans believe this song will be on the track list. It's called What You Saying on the Verge of Making Our Chart.

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0: We're inside the top 20. Just before the release of Toy Story 5, it was revealed that Taylor Swift had recorded a song for the soundtrack called I Knew It, I Knew You. But until the announcement, her involvement was kept a total secret, even from the cast and crew. A visual effects artist who worked on Toy Story 5 said that a decoy version of the movie was made to hide Taylor's new song, which she wrote after seeing an early cut of the film back in February. But now it's officially out, and here it is at 17 from Taylor.

That's new at 17. I knew it. I knew you, Taylor Swift. All right, if there's anyone in the world that knows the secret to writing hit songs, it's Ryan Tedder. But even he says he doesn't know exactly how it's done. He describes the process as having an itch that he's trying to scratch. And as he plays different chords and hears arrangements, he feels closer to the source of the itch. But it takes experimentation to find exactly the spot he's looking for. And when it finally clicks, everything comes together to make a hit. Here's his latest with OneRepublic. Need Your Love, 16.

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2: Well, we're on our way to the biggest song of the week, and most artists would say that the best reaction they could get from an audience is singing along or dancing to the beat. But Alex Warren says he hopes people cry when they hear his music. He admitted that the first thing he looks for when he gets on stage is someone crying in the crowd, because he writes his songs about deeply personal and emotional experiences. So if he sees someone reduced to tears, that means the people he's written his lyrics about aren't being forgotten. And it really has struck them. Alex Warren now, Fever Dream at 14.

0: Fever Dream, Alex Warren, that is number 14. Well, BTS inch back up a notch with their comeback single, and Harry Styles keeps the same spot next.
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0: 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Only a few more songs between us and number one. So back to the music at 13. American Girls, Harry Styles.

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1: 11, Swim, it's BTS. We'll catch up with the Jonas Brothers and hear about their new podcast in a few. 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
1: We're down to the top 10. Not sure about the musical direction for this next album from Charlie XCX, but the project has a title and has a release date, plus a tour schedule. We'll tell you what we know after 10. Folded Kehlani. This is AT40.

0: number 10 on the countdown. So back to Charlie XCX. She kept quiet about the sound of her next album, which is titled Music, Fashion, Film. And there were rumors that she was working on a rock project before other reports that it would be more dance-leaning. We'll be able to hear it for ourselves when the new songs come out July 24th. And just a few days after that, she'll hit the road on tour for a run across North America, set to wrap up in October with a pair of dates at the Kia Forum in L.A. We have the full list of dates posted at AmericanTop40.com. Back to the numbers.
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0: We are inside the top 10. Now, the Jonas Brothers just announced they'll have a new album in the works, but they also have got another project they've been putting together in between shows on tour, and that's their iHeartRadio podcast. Hear more about that from Nick, Joe, and Kevin after 7. Risk It All. Bruno Mars. For

0: That is number 7 on AT40, Risk It All. So back to the Jonas Brothers. They've been on the road for the Greetings From Your Hometown tour, performing across North and South America. But backstage at the shows, they're also recording their new podcast, Hey Jonas. I talked to the brothers Jonas the other day, and they told me what it's like adding a podcast to their already busy schedule. Here they are.
1: It's been wonderful. Like, it's really cool. We've been able to speak to some people that have actually been on stage with us as special guests. And of course, you know, we zoom in a lot of places. But it's a great way because we're already together. So we're spending even more time.
0: How annoyed are you at the end of a tour with each other?
2: Oh, it's bad. Yeah, it's bad.
1: 5 months. 5 months was a needed break after the last one.
2: Okay, get this. We ended our last tour December 23rd. Okay. So it's like, see you guys in 2 days. We still are brothers, you know?
1: Like,
2: so,
1: oh, family Christmas.
0: I believe there could be the excuse of, I have my own family with one of you for sure.
3: Yeah, but we like to spend time together.
1: We do.
3: I mean, when we're working together that much and then adding a podcast and other things into the mix, it can be a lot. But then we do choose to spend our off time together.
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1: With Ryan Seacrest.
0: The numbers get smaller as the hits get bigger. So earlier in the countdown, we told you about Taylor's induction into the Songwriters Hall of Fame. And in her acceptance speech, she paid tribute to her favorite new artist in that summer. She said that his writing is so exceptional that it makes her envious. And she has a lot of late-night discussions about the state of the music industry, but she firmly believes that Somber is the future. So do you, right? Homewrecker, number 5 on AT40.

Olivia Dean, So Easy at number 4. Ryan Seacrest with you. And Zara Larsson likes to set big goals for herself. While she's had a very successful 2026 so far, she says the most important part of the process is how she handles failure. She said that when things don't go according to plan, she always focuses on grounding, which includes getting enough sleep, eating healthy food, moving her body, and spending time with close friends who know the, quote, real Zara. She looks at every setback as a redirection, which is a great attitude, a healthy attitude to have. Here she is at 3, Midnight Sun.

0: American Top 40.
1: So back at number four, we heard Olivia Dean with last week's number two, which means that after weeks of being locked in place, Bruno Mars has a new challenger for number one. It all comes down to the top two in the USA.
0: This is American Top 40.
2: With Ryan

0: That is the second biggest song in the USA, Bruno Mars, I Just Might. And it leaves us with the biggest one. And we're officially at the halfway point of 2026, so we thought we'd check in with the top three hits of the year so far. Number three is Golden Huntrix. At number two, Back to Friends, Somber. And number one so far is Man I Need from Olivia Dean. Question is, will someone come along between now and December to shake things up? Here's a contender right here. Our new number one song in the USA.
1: Number one.
0: Stateside, Pink Panthers, and Zara Larsson. The new number one song on American Top 40.

0: is the new number one song in America. Stateside, Pink Panthers, and Zara Larsson. Congratulations. And that's it. That's our countdown as we close out June. But don't miss us next time because there will be 39 other hits trying to score the number one spot. We'll see you then. It'll be a new month and a new chart right here. You can stay close to us at American Top 40 on social. We'll keep you in the loop. And I'll look for your weeknights with Vanna White on Wheel of Fortune. Until we talk again, take good care.
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1: From tomorrow morning at 7 a.m., all the results for the weekend matches are in. I'm excited to talk about that. Plus, which extravagant gift did the Mexico soccer team refuse to accept from a fan? That and more on the Bench.

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1: 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I'm excited to talk about that. 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
1: From tomorrow morning at 7 a.m., all the results for the weekend matches are in. I'm excited to talk about that. Plus, which extravagant gift did the Mexico soccer team refuse to accept from a fan? That and more on The Bench Roll.

I like Rob, no bigotry, no doubt. Yeah. Black Street Productions, we out, Rob. We out.

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1: From tomorrow morning at 7 a.m., all the results for the weekend matches are in. I'm excited to talk about that. Plus, which extravagant gift did the Mexico soccer team refuse to accept from a fan? That and more on

From tomorrow morning at 7 a.m., all the results for the weekend matches are in. I'm excited to talk about that. Plus, which extravagant gift did the Mexico soccer team refuse to accept from a fan? That and more.

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1: 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I'm excited to talk about that. Plus, which extravagant gift did the Mexico soccer team refuse to accept from a fan? That and more.

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1: 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We'll see you from 3 p.m. this afternoon.
2: 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We cannot wait for it.
1: 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It all kicks off this afternoon from 3 p.m.

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2: 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We cannot wait for it.
1: 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It all kicks off this afternoon from 3 p.m.